0: thank you so much, man.
1: It's exactly what I wanted. Exactly how I pictured it as well. Really cool.
2: Una estación VIP.

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1: Yes, yes it is.
2: Brittany, can you confirm reports that you're pregnant with Brad Pitt's love child?
1: That is false. It's quintuplets.
3: Brittany, does this suit make me look fat?
1: Yes, it does.
2: Is it true that you hate puppies?
1: F*** you. You're cool. F*** you. I'm out.

0: Why is my wife cheating on me?
1: No more questions.
2: Guillermo, I had the strangest dream.
3: I love dreams. And seashells. Come on, let's get out of here.
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4: Sigue conectado con nosotros. La mejor emisora online del momento.